0: this is Bryan Adams.
1: 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That don't impress
2: 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RBB 888.

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It's meeting the man of my dreams and then meeting his beautiful wife. And isn't it ironic?

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Feel the presence of the aura of the man. Not to compare, lovely dying for a chance, just to touch your hand or a moment.

mold. Get a wicked mellow pit on me. Style has never seen that makes you wanna grab and hold and squeeze real tight. Who's gonna be the one to save you from yourself? When you wanna take a bite, please, oh baby, please, you beg, you want, you say, you've got to get some. Caught up in the charm that I laid on, thinking now there's nowhere to run. Just another fish to bit the worm on a hook on my line. Yeah, I keep many females longing for a chance to win my heart with SEX and plenty.

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One more try. I didn't know how much I loved you. 80er. RBB 88.8. 80er, 90er, 100%.